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1: 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What do you think the average is per day, hourly? Think about it. I'm going to run that down for you coming up. I'll let you know, and then we're going to find out how many hours you're spending watching them. That's on the way.

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1: Tomorrow morning at 9 a.m., we will hold Bobby Bones Show Court. Someone on the show thinks they're entitled to money from someone else on this show. We will do that tomorrow morning on the Bobby Bones Show.

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1: And a new study says the average person spends about 30 minutes per day on Instagram watching Reels. So just finding out how long you're spending on there doing that. Chris, how about you?
2: Oh, probably a good hour or two. Yeah.
1: See, that sounds more likely to me than a half hour. I think Chris is telling the truth, and the people in the survey aren't telling the truth. They're lying. Half hour a day. Come on. Why?

the Pioneer Valley's number one for new country, Kix 100.9. And I want you smiling on this Sunday night. Let me know what you want to hear tonight, your favorite song. Let me know on Instagram. I'm at Casper Radio. That's with a K. Or on the free iHeart app. Hit that red talkback mic and make a request. I'll get it on next. I can

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2: And how many people do you think actually like their driver's license picture? 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You're good with it? You might be surprised how many people really don't like theirs at all. I'll run this

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1: Tomorrow morning at 9 a.m., we will hold Bobby Bones Show Court. Someone on the show thinks they're entitled to money from someone else on this show. We will do that tomorrow morning on the Bobby Bones Show. Maybe.

The Pioneer Valley's number one for new country, Kix 100.9. And we're finding out if you're cool or not with your driver's license picture. Around 30% of people in a new survey say they hate theirs. Where do you stand when it comes to yours? More of your answers coming up next

0: Number one for new country and Bobby Bones in the Morning, Kicks 100.9. And we're talking about your driver's license picture and if you like it or not. A new survey says around 30% of people are not satisfied with the way it looks. I'm fine with mine. I'm like, I can go either way. Like, I feel like mine could be better, but it could be worse. So I'm fine. But I know a lot of you hate yours. How do you feel about yours, Mark? Go ahead.
1: Every time I get a driver's license photo, it just looks like a mugshot. Usually my eyes are closed or I look really scared.
0: Yeah, they don't really give you a grace period. It's kind of like you sit down and then boom, it's done. And you hope for the best. Like, was I smiling? Were my eyes open? If not, they don't care. They're not going to do anything about it.
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1: And is there someone that texted you maybe today, or sometime this weekend, and you haven't got back to them yet, and you're putting it off? Or are you someone that gets right back to people normally? What kind of texter are you? We're going to talk about it coming up next. It's 9 o'clock.

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1: 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Kenny Chesney, Lainey Wilson, Stella Lefty, so many more performed live. It was awesome. 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
1: Hope you had a great weekend. Hope your fantasy football team has a huge lead right now. Let's go. Week number two. Loving football being back. Let's keep the weekend going, though. 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
1: Tomorrow morning at 9 a.m., we will hold Bobby Bones Show Court. Someone on the show thinks they're entitled to money from someone else on this show. We will do that tomorrow morning on the Bobby Bones Show. You say you'll be-

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1: 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What a show it was on the country side. How about Lainey Wilson? How about Stella Lefty, Kenny Chesney? Every artist has crushed it. If you want to relive it, you can watch it for today only still on Disney Plus.

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1: 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We're right there. So preset us up, and thank you for listening, as always. It's been a real

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0: 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Ann Hudson is coming up next with all the latest from Nashville. Ann, what's on your radar today?
1: This is kind of cool, Granger. Did you see what Lainey Wilson's doing? Unexpected, but I'll tell you. Coming up in your Nashville news next. It's hard to

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1: Two teens just wanted to fish. One Florida woman brought out a pellet gun and threats. It ended up with cops, charges, and a whole lot of questions about property lines and poor decisions. Earl Dibbles Jr. is going to share this dumb criminal story with us next.

0: for Earl Dibbles and Dumb Criminals on After Midnight.
1: Down in Florida, I mean, of course it's Florida, 59-year-old Donna Elkins lost her mind when she spotted two teenage boys fishing in her yard. These boys weren't even on her land. They're about 30 feet off on this little old peninsula. But that didn't stop Donna from marching out there with her big black pellet gun and threatening them to blow their heads off. Yeah, over fishing. She made them boys hit the dirt for 5 minutes till her husband came out and took the gun away. And it turns out that spot's public land anyway. She got arrested for aggravated assault and false imprisonment, posted a $25,000 bond, and got an earful from her HOA. Hey, y'all, if you're going to get rowdy about someone fishing, at least know where your property line ends.
0: You've got it locked on After Midnight with Granger Smith.
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It started as a poem, and then it became our national's anthem. I'll tell you what was penned on this day in 1814 as we run over that, plus some other things that went down on this day in history in two songs.

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1: 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We're a late night family. And Granger Smith is the voice that keeps the night going strong. Thanks for riding with us here on After Midnight with Granger Smith.

Pioneer Valley's Country, Kix 100.9. 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
1: Hey, Granger, Mike out of Social Circle, Georgia. We love what you do. I'm a truck driver for Around Atlanta. Keep doing what you do, man.
0: 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Thank you for listening.

0: 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Ann Hudson is about to jump on and share some Nashville news with us. Ann, what do you have lined up?
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1: Okay, brand new topic, brand new work week. Here's where we're going. The first half of this show, we start talking about things that concern you, worry you, bring you a little bit of anxiety. And we were saying that that could be, you know, lighthearted. It could be deep. You can go anywhere you want. I want you to call me and share. And I brought up the point that I think most people don't call the show. You know, there's a small percentage of people that will actually pick up a phone and call me and let me put you on the air. But the majority of the people just listen. And I think for you that are calling right now, you could be that word of encouragement to others. And here's where I want to go with this topic. What is something that eases your mind? So first half of the show, things that concern you. But now this hour, we're going to talk about this right now. Something that eases your mind. What is that? Whenever you worry, you concern, what is something you do or say, someone you go to, something you think about? What is that for you? What is something that eases your mind? Once again, so I can put you on the air, and someone out there might be encouraged by what you have to say. So think carefully and call me. 866-607-8383.
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13: She was storming through the house that day, and I could tell she was leaving. And I thought, oh, she'll be back, till she turned around and

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Looking for your phone call here, something that eases your mind. 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
1: 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On second thought, never mind. We don't care. 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

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You know, you won't believe what one Florida woman did to score discounted groceries and the dangerous decision she made with her kids afterward. Earl Dibbles Jr. is going to share this dumb criminal story with us next.

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1: We know the night shift isn't easy. That's why we're bringing the music and the meaning. Granger's with you all night with songs, stories, and conversations that keep it real. Thanks for being

0: 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Hey, good way to get your Monday going. How about with some good news? I got something to share with you coming up in two songs. Hang tight.
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1: If you're up late with us, you'll want to follow us on Instagram, too. At After Midnight Granger Smith. Late night stories, artist hangouts, and a whole lot of country life.

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Brought this up last hour, and I still want to hear your thoughts on this. We talked about being worried. What is something you do that takes away the worry? 866-607-8383.

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0: 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Ann Hudson is coming up next with all the latest from Nashville. 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
1: This is kind of cool, Granger. Did you see what Lainey Wilson's doing? Unexpected, but I'll tell you. Coming up in your Nashville news next.

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1: 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Thanks so much for being a part of the

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Hey, Granger here on After Midnight. The third shift is rolling here as we kick off the week. Wherever you are, whatever you're doing, just know that we're here and glad to be keeping you company. 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My number is 866-607-83.

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1: Tiebreaker between you two. Amy, you're out.
3: Right?
4: Just answer. Yeah.
1: Buzz in with your name. We got one left. One left. 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Right as soon as they say it, pull it down. Go.
0: America runs.
1: Lunchbox.
3: Duncan.
1: Oh.
0: America runs. America runs on Duncan.
1: Hold on.
3: Stop.
1: Play the full the version with the bleep in it.
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1: Oh, you got it right.
5: Good job, dude. Good
1: hey, the guy's on fire. The guy's on fire. Lunchbox winner.
3: I used to work there, man. Yeah. Come on.
1: There he is. Nice job.

0: 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And welcome into Monday. What a weekend we had. 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

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It's Earth, Wind, and Fire's favorite day, my youngest daughter's birthday, and the final day of summer. Technically, tomorrow, first day of fall. Doing anything fun for your final day of summer? Yeah, I'm working.

0: 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I don't know if the award exists, but I'm giving it out. Most chill talk back message ever.
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1: He's a ranch hand in a pinch, man. 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

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And just so you know, today, National Pecan Cookie Day, or do you call it pecan? Pecan, pecan. It's also International Peace Day and World Mini Golf Day. Not to be confused with National Miniature Golf Day. That's in May, of course.

home of the Bobby Bones Show, Kix 100.9. And what a show in Vegas, Friday and Saturday. Kenny Chesney was Friday. It was awesome. You can still relive it, recap it all, everything you need on the websites. It's Kenny Chesney now, carry on. And a shout out and a thank you to Kenny Chesney for taking part.

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By the way, speaking of Morgan Wallen, nominated for Artist of the Year at the VMAs. 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

0: Kicks 100.9. And back into the workday. Happy Monday. Luna, did you have a good weekend? Was it like a chill weekend? Or
1: actually a tiring weekend. Moving?
0: Yeah. Moving can be wicked sometimes, you know? It takes like 2 days to recover from that, if not more.

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Bobby Bones here. Tomorrow morning, the dumb debate of the day. Should you let your kids win just because they're kids? 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

The Pioneer Valley's number one for new country, Kix 100.9. And I'm Dusty. Thank you for listening. So this past Friday, I had a first as a dad. My oldest daughter, who's a freshman, she was asked to homecoming at the football game. Yeah, I was sitting there watching it.

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I'm Dusty. Hey, maybe you got a shout out, a birthday, a song request, a comment? You can let us know. 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

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Got this request from Chris. Said he is working today, sitting in a warehouse. He's like, I need the jam. Dude, I agree. This is such a great song. Luke Combs, Rethink Some Things. 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

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Tomorrow morning, the dumb debate of the day. 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Also, a big health update from Lunchbox. 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

Number one for new country and Bobby Bones in the Morning, Kicks 100.9. And these guys put out their brand new Young album a few weeks back. If you haven't listened to it yet, you gotta check it out. It is vintage Dan and Shay. So good. I'm throwing it back here with the guys. It's Tequila. I can

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And how many hours a day do you think people watch reels on Instagram? What do you think the average is per day, hourly? Think about it. I'm going to run that down for you coming up. I'll let you know that we're going to find out how many hours you're spending watching them. That's on the way.

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Casper, I gotta say hi to Sabrina. 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

The Pioneer Valley's number one for new country, Kicks 100.9. And we're finding out how many hours you spend per day on Instagram watching Reels. Average person, 55 minutes on Instagram, 30 minutes watching Reels on there. 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More of your answers coming up. 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

0: 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Ever finding out how long you're spending watching reels on Instagram per day? Patrick, how about you?
1: I don't know. Maybe a little bit less than an hour a day. I do try to time it because I was going

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And Nicole checked in on the iHeartRadio app with a talkback mic requesting this one. Got your John Morgan on. It's Kid Myself.

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Hey, it's Casper, and we are your home for the NASCAR Cup Series in the Pioneer Valley. 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
0: 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Baby.

Kix 100.9, the Pioneer Valley's number one for new country. And it's crazy to think that just a few years ago, these guys were thinking about disbanding, calling it quits. Suck Around, they put out two albums since, and they're crushing it as always. Glad they, you know, thought it over and stuck together. Dan and Shay, this is their new one. It's Say So.

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1: And this guy just does not miss whatsoever. It's just one hit after another, after another, after another. Luke Combs, back with his next number one smash here. It's called Rethink Some Things.

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I'm Casper. 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

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Bobby Bones here. Tomorrow morning, the dumb debate of the day. Should you let your kids win just because they're kids? Also, a big health update from

WRNX Amherst. 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Guaranteed Human. Kicks 100.9.